One started looking the same, it's a shame. Numbers are the only way to ever win this game. Quantum physics and I'm so goddamn attractive. Like melting magnets, my energy's refractive. Multiplying, growing with each passing experience. I only exist so I can have an audience. Age of Aquarius, white noise, delirious. Filtering frequencies just so you can hear me. Solipsistic and I'm following.

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So you know just how I liked it. And I'm never satisfied with just one night with her.

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0: This track ain't seen the light of day in close to 30 years. Once I dust it off a little, I'm gonna let her rip, so listen up.

Harry, I know what I'm gonna do tomorrow and the next day and next year and the year after that. I'm shaking the dust of this crummy little town off my feet and I'm gonna see the world. Italy, Greece, the Parthenon, the Colosseum. Then I'm coming back here and go to college and see what they know. And then I'm gonna build things.

0: confirm that you can keep the astronaut exactly informed as to his position of flight.
1: Cargo, I say again.
0: Tell me, can you check on the latest Russian space shuttle?
2: Oh, yes, indeed, sir. Sergeant.
1: Cut in on the Russian model. Very good, sir. Moscow Control coming up at Channel 4 now, sir.
3: Moscow Control, var cosmonaut. Moscow Control, var cosmonaut. Over.
4: Cosmonaut, var Moscow Control. Over.
3: Position, Bratislava.

0: lots of mistakes and so on. I want to understand, is it right or not? Do you think it is not right position? How to say it? I do not know.
1: No. It's a great position. Yeah. Gradual.

0: want to ask you, will you undertake a mission?
1: An important mission. You will have to leave the country and the family, maybe for years.
2: It is dangerous.
1: You can't talk about it to anyone, not even your wife.
0: Now you should say something.
1: Do you have any questions?
2: No questions? Did we mention how dangerous it is?
1: Tomorrow morning. You can't decide in one day. You can't decide.

0: Now you should say something.
1: Do you have any questions?
0: No questions? Did we mention how dangerous it is?
1: Tomorrow morning. If you can't decide in one day, you can't decide.

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He was divided by the man, young against old, dark against fair, lips, eyes, and teeth, and by the texture of his hair. Black man was in pain, crying out, and no one would hear. He cursed the woman for giving birth to him here. He cursed the woman for giving birth to him here. 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

in say is say. А почему in? Но где in say sage in clips is sec ec is eclipse in eclipse. Типа

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One, two, two. Cephane is south of which small body of water?

метро осталось. 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Morning Bay. How many cities in Finland are larger than Reading? The fuck I know?

playing back the tapes of the earthquake shock. 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

from the speeded up motion of seismometers, from the actual movement of the Earth's crust at Pasadena.

0: Okay, here's the thing, guys. 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But you know what I do have that's even better? 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
1: Radio Anonimo.

0: Радио Анон ФМ.
1: Time to read. Read me about the jewels in Revelations.

0: but elegant.
1: That's it.
2: Simple but elegant.
0: Exactly.
1: I know.
0: Like this one.
2: Oh my God, that's beautiful. That is beautiful. That's the most beautiful thing I ever saw.
0: Hello.
2: So what is that gonna cost me? I like it.
0: $55,000.
2: $55,000, you said. Well, let me take this off then, because I don't think that actually, as I look at it, it's really to Skylar's taste. It's kind of tacky. I mean, she's not a mafia bride. Will you help me out?
0: Well, here's a lovely one.
2: That is pretty.
1: Well, I don't.
2: What is that going to cost me? About $1,500, $2,000?
0: $8,000.
2: $8,000. It's more in the ballpark.
1: And right, it's in the range.
2: It's right in the neighborhood.
1: Right.
2: Not my neighborhood,
1: it's
2: but.
1: Better neighborhood.
2: What the hell? What the hell, right? Because we're getting married.
1: You know, it's pretty.
2: I respect how this.